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1: Oh,
0: get a hotel, never bring them to the house.
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2: 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Слухай радіо Аверс.

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1: Lately I've been living in a dream. The past feels like a better place to be. The days we spent just sitting by the sea. Empyrean skies can't compete with those eyes. The colors of that dress you love to wear. The way the sun got tan-

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It's measured by who rises after the goodbye. And I rose, not perfect,

0: 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Радіо Аверс.
1: There's a kite flying high but looking down, wondering what it would be like to have her feet on solid ground, unafraid of the storms that come and pass, wishing for a life a kite could never have.

They don't see me, they don't know what it's like. Training colors into black and white. No one's reading all the words that I write.

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0: 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Радіо Аверс.
1: I can't hide myself. I don't expect you to understand. I just hope I can explain.